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Speaking of uplifting music, here's another one. Nicole C. Mullen, Redeemer, and You've Got It on the Z. Come on, everybody sing!

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0: 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I'm Paco. 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And you know what? Even if you've already gone on vacation, do that. 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And that way you'll never be away from home. You know what I mean?
1: 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What am I going to do with that? 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
0: 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Looking at stress-saver traffic, there's only one issue to deal with. I-4 westbound, US 192 to the 532. That's a 20.

0: 22-minute slowdown. And that, my friend, is your Z88.3 Stress Saver Traffic. It's going to be clear tonight, 20% chance of rain with a low at 78. For tomorrow, mostly sunny. Still a 20% chance of rain, but it's going to be hot. High 95, it's going to feel like 105 with the humidity. That's the heat index. Then tomorrow night, partly cloudy, low at 79. Right now in Melbourne and Daytona Beach, it's 85, 87 in Ocala, 86 in Orlando.
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0: Buenas noches, I'm Paco. Hope you're having a good night. Thank you for letting me be a part of it. Hey, you know, in the morning, I have coffee. I have to. Every day. And for a lot of us, the day doesn't even start till we've had some coffee. The good news is that your daily coffee might be doing more than just helping you wake up. See, a new statement from the American Heart Association says drinking up to 5 cups of coffee a day is safe for most adults and may even be linked to a lower risk of stroke, type 2 diabetes, and heart failure. The benefits were found with paper-filled or instant coffee, not energy drinks or other highly caffeinated products, which have been linked to heart problems. And so experts also say caffeine tolerance is different. So if you have a heart condition or other health concerns, it's probably a good idea to check with your doctor about what's right for you. But in the meantime, drink up. 858 at Z88.3. What do you say we take a look at Stress Saver traffic and see what's going on? One issue to deal with, actually two now. I-4 westbound, a little slow, 192 to the 532. Well, not a little, it's 22-minute delay. And the turnpike northbound, we've got a crash coming up on US 192. That's at mile marker 238. The right lane is blocked. But that's it. That, my friend, is your Z88.3 Stress Saver traffic. It's going to be clear tonight, a 20% chance of rain, low at 78 for tomorrow, mostly sunny. Still a 20% chance of rain. It's going to be hot, though. High 95. It's going to feel like 105. I came out of the garage today into the front yard, and when that heat hit me, it was like, whoa! I got smacked in the face with humidity. It's going to be the same tomorrow. Then tomorrow night, it'll cool off a little bit, partly cloudy, low about 79. Right now in Melbourne and Daytona Beach, it's 84, 88 in Ocala, 85 in Orlando.
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0: 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Buenas noches, I'm Paco. And, you know, we've had some crazy weather lately. Fortunately, today it was nice and quiet, but this Friday we're supposed to get rain again. And you know it's hurricane season through November. So, do you have a hurricane preparedness kit put together? Our family got caught a few years back before I really knew about it, before I worked here at the Z, and we lost power. And it was 3 days, 4 days, something like that, before we got power back. We lost everything in the fridge. We didn't have cell phones. We had no flashlights. I don't want that to happen to you. Trust me, it was not a fun time. 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Just to be safe.
1: Hi, this is Pastor Joel Hunter with some good news. Someday we will get new and perfect bodies. A father was at the beach and his 4-year-old son saw a seagull laying dead in the sand. "Daddy, what happened to him?" the son asked. "Well, he died and went to heaven," the dad replied. The boy thought for a moment and then said, "Well, did God just throw him back down?" The scripture assures us that we get new bodies in heaven. 1 Corinthians 15:43 and 44 says, "Our physical bodies are sown in weakness, but raised in power. Sown a natural body, raised a spiritual body." However, while we still have these physical bodies, let's use them well. Let's go help somebody.
0: 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Quick look at Stress Saver traffic. One issue to deal with. I-95 northbound. We've got debris in the road coming up on US 192 Melbourne. The on-ramp is closed. And that's it. That, my friend, is your Z88.3 Stress Saver traffic. Going to be clear tonight with a low around 78. 20% chance of rain. That's going to hold through to tomorrow. And then it'll be mostly sunny tomorrow with a high around 95. But the heat index is going to make it feel like 105. Then tomorrow night, partly cloudy, low at 79. Right now in Melbourne, 85, 84 in Daytona Beach, 88 in Ocala, 85 in Orlando.
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0: Hi, I'm Tracy Leak from Z88.3. When things start to feel like they're spinning out of control, maybe your first reaction is to panic or worry. 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
1: My life has literally been chaos recently, and it helps so much. 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

Z88.3, I've got a shirt that says, "There is power in the name of Jesus, and it's a hand holding a crown of thorns." Yeah, there is. 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

0: 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I'm Paco, and it's really important that you know that our Christmas in July celebration is going to be Saturday from 10 a.m. to 1 in the afternoon at Secret Lake Park Grand Pavilion in Castleberry. 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That'll make it even easier for you. And if you do come out, maybe you'll get Bojangles Chicken Biscuit. They'll be there. Quigley Coffee for the adults will be there. And Kelly's Homemade Ice Cream for the kids will be there. And we hope that you'll be there, at least in spirit. And thank you. 959 at Z88.3. Let's take a look at Stress Saver traffic, see what's going on. One issue to deal with, and that's I-4 westbound. We've got a crash at Polk Parkway. The right lane is blocked. And that's it. That, my friend, is your Z88.3 Stress Saver traffic. Clear tonight, a 20% chance of rain, low at 78. For tomorrow, mostly sunny. Again, a 20% chance of rain, high 95. It'll feel like 105 from the humidity. Then tomorrow night, partly cloudy, low at 79. Right now in Melbourne, 84, 83 in Daytona Beach, 86 in Ocala, 83 in Orlando. And that's going to do it for me. Remember, it's nice to be important, but it's more important to be nice. Vaya con Dios. Stay put. Joel's next, and I'll see you tomorrow.
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Z88.3. Man, whoever said that laughter was the best medicine, well, honestly, they've got a point. But you know what also is great medicine for a bad day? How about some worship music, like this song from CeCe Winans?

0: C88.3. How you doing? I'm Joel, and welcome to Central Florida. If you just moved here not too long ago, you know we've got some spectacular Central Florida beaches here on the either coast of the state of Florida. And you know what my dad likes to do? He likes to collect some seashells as he's there. And if you do as well, and maybe one day the two of you can meet and you could compare the seashells that you've collected.
1: How do you combat all the negative? I'm Tyler McKenzie from Z88.3 Mornings, and having someone show you kindness, especially when you're having a rough day, can mean so much. There's so much negative around us, and maybe you're feeling it. Showing kindness actually diffuses the negative. Proverbs 12:25 says, anxiety weighs down the heart, but a kind word cheers it up. Our words to others matter. Paying for the person in the drive-thru behind you. Reaching out to someone, maybe offering to help out a neighbor. Maybe our kindness today is to not post that comment on Facebook and to actually hold back our words. It can look like many things, but I believe together we can literally change the day, change the world by choosing to be kind.
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101.3. How you doing? I'm Joel. 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Hey, we hope that this song will help the work go by a little quicker. It's Casting Crowns.

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88.3. How you doing? I'm Joel. You know, trusting God in every aspect of our life, not as easy as it sounds. But you know what? I bet you that's why songs like this exist. To help us get into that mindset. It's Elevation Worship on the Z.

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0: Z88.3. How you doing? I'm Joel. You know, you always appreciate the friends that are with you to pick you up whenever you fall down and you just need a hand. Got a buddy of mine at church named Chris who's been going through a tough time recently. He had to say goodbye to a person that he dearly loved, and I've gone through that journey too, just recently as a matter of fact. Checked on him just the other day, and it looked like he cleaned up his apartment like spotlessly. And honestly, after looking at some of the photos, I've got some work to do in my apartment.
1: One time, I was asked to be the president of a large seminary. I thought that was cool, and I'm into prestige. I was dreaming about it when the phone rang. It was my close friend, Rusty. He didn't say hello or how you doing. Brown, he said, who in the world do you think you are? You ran away from kindergarten. If you were the president of that seminary, you would make a fool of yourself. Stick to where God has called you. My friend's willingness to speak truth to me was a gift. Now I'm going to give it back to you. Stick to where God called you. Don't thank me. I was glad to help. I'm Steve Brown. You think about that. Share what you just heard with a friend. Go to youthinkaboutthat.com.
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0: Hi, I'm Tracy Leak from Z88.3. When things start to feel like they're spinning out of control, maybe your first reaction is to panic or worry. 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
1: My life has literally been chaos recently, and it helps so much. 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
0: Just one song on your Z can remind you Jesus calms the storm and gives us the peace of God which surpasses all understanding, and it'll guard your hearts and your minds in Christ Jesus.

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Now, what do you get when you take Zach Williams and Ben Fuller, put them in a room together, and they write a song together? You probably get a song like this one. It's called Wait For Me.

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0: 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How you doing? I'm Joel. 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
1: 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And, you know, I make mistakes, you make mistakes. But there's a big difference between a mistake where someone breaks your trust and it was a mistake that they broke it and they repent for it and, you know, they say they're sorry and then they commit to not doing that again. And they also want to walk through the repair process. There's a big difference between that I just described, a mistake, and a repeated pattern of behavior.
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You know, I've been hearing that there's been a lot of coyotes spotted in Audubon Park recently. 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

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How you doing? I'm Joel. And if you're feeling a little lonely and not feeling heard or seen, just know that God sees you, God is with you, and God hears you. Here's Casting Crowns.

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0: 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How you doing? I'm Joel. Glad you could be here. Man, we are so close to celebrating Christmas in July, and that'll be on Saturday at Secret Lake Park with Shadow and Grace. They'll be out there, probably decked out in red, green, and maybe you might even find some ice cream there to cool you down, because I know it's going to be hot out there at Secret Lake Park in Castleberry. 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
1: A lot of things about life are mysterious. Hello, I'm Chuck Swindoll. Every home has the mystery of the washing machine. You can put in 12 perfectly matched pairs of socks and pull out 8 socks, none of which seem to match anything. Add to that the mystery of traffic lanes. The mystery is that every lane you get into automatically slows down. There's no explanation, is there? Then there's the mystery of peanut butter and jelly spread on a slice of bread. One wag has said that whether your sandwich falls face down or face up is in direct proportion to the cost of the carpet. But it will fall. Ah, sweet mysteries of life.
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0: Hi, I'm Tracy Leak from Z88.3. When things start to feel like they're spinning out of control, maybe your first reaction is to panic or worry. 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
1: My life has literally been chaos recently, and it helps so much. 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

Good evening, I'm Alana on Z88.3. In Psalm 90, verse 17, we read, "Let the favor of the Lord our God be upon us, and establish the work of our hands." Would you pray with me, Heavenly Father? We do pray today that your favor would guide and direct us in all of our interaction with others, as we shop, as we go to the bank, as we take care of our children, and as we love those you put in our path. Father, we pray that you would establish the work of our hands to bring you glory. Father God, in everything that we do and say, we desire to be a shining light in this world that needs to know the good news of your Son, Jesus. And we ask this in his precious name and for your great glory.

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1: Hi, this is Pastor Joel Hunter with an important reminder. Our work for God is not about saving ourselves. A younger man was applying for a job as an usher at a movie theater. The manager asked him, "What would you do if a fire broke out?" The young man answered, "Oh, don't worry about me. I'd get out okay." We miss the point if we think following Jesus is about making our lives better and safer. Being conformed to the image of Christ is about loving sacrificially. Jesus was speaking both about himself and us when he said in John 15:13, "Greater love has no one than this, to lay down one's life for one's friends." Our job here is to love and sacrifice for others in need. Let's go help somebody.
0: Mostly clear skies tonight and 77 as you head out the door. Sunshine with a teeny-weeny chance of a shower later this afternoon. And it's going to be another hot day with a high near 95.
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0: I hope you need a little pick-me-up right now. 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

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And they're still keeping that promise for you and your family today.

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0: Hi, I'm Alana on Z88.3. It is the back-to-school tax-free shopping holiday happening right now through August 20th. I love that they're giving parents an entire month to take advantage of this. The kids will be back to school here in a couple of weeks, so you can pick up a few necessities. And then if you discover there's some other things that you need to pick up, you'll still have a couple weeks to get those taken care of, too. So I'm glad you're going to have a full month to take advantage of that tax-free shopping holiday. It's happening now.
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0: Mostly clear skies and 77 as you head out the door in the morning. We've got a teeny-weeny chance of a shower later this afternoon, closer to sunset, and it's going to be another hot day with a high near 95.
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Don't forget, Ellison Tyler's Summer of Fun block is up at zradio.com. 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

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Z88.3, I'm Alana. Love the promise in Proverbs 3:5. If we trust in the Lord with all of our heart, He will direct our path. Here's Mercy Me.

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0: Hi, I'm Elena on Z88.3. One of my favorite verses is from Proverbs 3, 5, and 6. Trust in the Lord with all of your heart. Don't lean on your own understanding. In everything you do, submit to God, and He will make your path straight. Those verses have been my guiding light for about 20, 25 years now. Because of God's faithfulness, I have learned that even when things don't go the way I thought they would, when I'm trusting in Him, they always turn out for my best and His glory. I want to encourage you this morning to trust in the Lord with all of your heart. Don't try and figure things out. You know, that's what we normally do, because He's already working out everything on your behalf.
1: What scares you? I'm Tyler McKenzie from Z88.3 Mornings, and there is so much around us that can bring us to a place of fear and anxiety. It's one of the reasons why I turned off the news a long time ago. Maybe you deal with the kind of fear like I do that keeps you up at night or gives you headaches. The trap is that we can easily think no one else goes through it. I'm the only one that struggles like this. That kind of isolation is dangerous. I loved hearing that the most searched, read, and bookmarked Bible verse on the YouVersion app, which is a great free Bible app, by the way, was Isaiah 41:10. So do not fear, for I am with you. Do not be dismayed, for I am your God. I will strengthen you and help you. I will uphold you with my righteousness.

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0: Hi, I'm Tracy Leake from Z88.3. When things start to feel like they're spinning out of control, maybe your first reaction is to panic or worry. 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
1: My life has literally been chaos recently, and it helps so much. 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It's something that is priceless.
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Good morning, I'm Alana on Z88.3. Finished up for today, and Lord willing, I'll be back with you tomorrow. Stick around, Ellis and Tyler are on the way in. Hope you have a wonderful day.

0: Z88.3, Matt Maher, because he lives. Hey, good morning. It is 5:30. We are Ellis and Tyler as we get our day started together. And we are still keeping our eyes on the Gulf and Tropical Storm Bertha. It dropped a lot of rain in parts of extreme southern Louisiana. It's actually back out in the Gulf now and heading towards North Texas, where they really don't need any more rain, but it looks like they're going to get some from this storm. We'll keep watching it, and if you're a praying person, just keep that region of the country in your prayers.
1: 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I'm Chuck Bentley with the Crown Money Minute and Z88.3. 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
0: 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That's Z88.3, Stress Saver Traffic.
2: Going to be another sunny and hot day with that high of 95 degrees, heat index up to 104. Not seeing much chance for rain in our forecast at all. 78 as a low tonight.
0: Right now, 78 degrees in Melbourne, 77 in Daytona, Ocala has 77, and 78 in Orlando.
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1: And we look good this morning. I'm hunting for problems on the road, and I can't find them. So if you're on I-4, Beachline, Greenway, Western Expressway, Turnpike, I-95, I-75, they all look great. Get well to getting good. So, oh, yeah, Sunrail, that's fine, too. 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
0: It's going to be another sunny and hot day in Central Florida. Our rain chances staying extremely low. We'll get to a high of 95. That heat index up to 104. 78 as a low tonight.
1: 78 currently in Melbourne. 77 in Daytona. 77 in Ocala. And 78 in Orlando. Good morning. Thanks for letting us start the day with you. Elevation Worship now. This is Trust in God on Z88.3.

Z88.3 556. Hi, it's Ellis and Tyler. Got another hot one on the way today. High right about 95 degrees. Here's Katie Nicole.

0: Z88.3, just about 6 o'clock. Good morning, we're Ellis and Tyler.
1: All right, let's get you where you're going with Z88.3. Stress saver traffic. I-4 looks great this morning. No problems in either direction. Same story for all of our toll roads. No delays. I-95 and I-75 are both flowing nicely. And if you're planning to take Sunrail to get into town or maybe to the hospitals, they're looking great too. That's Z88.3, Stress Saver Traffic.
0: Well, if you're looking for work, it can help to know who in town is even hiring. 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It might be an app worth checking out.
1: 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We got sunshine this morning as we get up to about 95 degrees, but we could see some showers, just a small chance later on today, and clear tonight, low around 78. It is 78 in Melbourne and 78 in Orlando.
0: And here's a positive thought. 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

Z88.3 for King and Country. 610, good morning. We are Ellis and Tyler, and this, oh, I got it backwards. This is actually Amen for King and Country on the Z.

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1: And this is the time of day we just stop everything we're doing and come together as a community in prayer and inviting you to join us this morning. Father God, we thank you so much for once again blessing us with a brand new day. And as we start the day, we just want to give you the praise for all you've done. And just thank you that no matter what we're going to deal with today, no matter what faces us, you are there with us. As we get things started, asking you just to watch over our families, watch over our kids today, just keep them safe no matter what they're doing. Ask you to watch over those in law enforcement here in our community who put their lives on the line just to keep us safe, help them do what they do and just get them home safely as well. Asking you to watch over our firefighters, our paramedics, our emergency room crews, our dispatchers who handle all the calls with all the stress, all of them, Lord, just help them do what they do today. Asking you to watch over our churches as well, and our pastors, and our choir directors, and our worship leaders, and just everybody that works so hard in our churches to help build the kingdom. And Lord, asking you to give our leaders wisdom today. Just help them to make good decisions as they do what they do. Keep our drivers safe on I-4 and 408 and the turnpike as they drive today. And Lord, we know that there are those who are just dealing with big storms today, big problems, maybe even just getting news today they never expected. Asking you, Lord, today to bring health, to bring healing, to make a way when things look impossible for those who need it, and comfort as well. And as we start this day, Lord, we just want to give you the praise and give you the thanks for all the things you've done, for always being there, for never leaving us alone, and just sending your son to earth to die so that we might live and be able to spend eternity with you, not because of anything we've done, but because of who you are. We thank you for being good. We thank you for loving us. And we give you this day. In Jesus' name we pray. Amen. Amen.
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1: Hey, we look great this morning on our roads. I-4 both directions, up to speed. I-95, I-75, they look great too. And if you're planning to take any of our toll roads, we're not really seeing any issues yet. Sunrail on time, and that's Z88.3, Stress Saver Traffic.
0: A nice start to the day. So far, so good. Warming up, though, to a high of 95 degrees. We've got that heat index in the triple digits. Our rain chances even lower today as Tropical Storm Bertha continues to move away from us. It'll leave us with drier conditions, but the rain chances going back up for tomorrow.
1: Currently 78 degrees in Melbourne, 77 in Daytona, 77 in Ocala, and 78 in Orlando. Oh, some great advice from Jack Cassidy. Let go, let God. On the Z. My

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88.3. Hey, good morning. It is 6:24 with Ellis and Tyler. Got another hot one on the way today. Going to make it up to about 95 degrees, and it's going to feel like 104.

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1: 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Things have been looking great this morning. I-4 problem free. No delays on any of the toll roads. I-95 and I-75, no major problems. And SunRail trains are all running on schedule. That's Z88.3 Stress Saver Traffic.
0: Well, Tropical Storm Bertha made landfall yesterday. Moved ashore at St. Bernard Parish, Louisiana, real close to New Orleans, with 45-mile-per-hour wind. Those communities are dealing now with significant flooding. The system has already moved back into the Gulf. It is still a tropical storm, and it's now headed to the Texas coast. Could make another landfall later today. Slight chance it could even strengthen. And so we've just been praying for all of these areas affected by the storm. East Texas has already dealt with so much flooding lately, and I know they don't need any more rain. If you have kids that enjoy the fruit pouches, we wanted to make sure that you heard about a recall. Pumpkin Tree, Peter Rabbit Organics, their banana and strawberry flavor, 4-ounce pouches, were recalled due to the potential of plastic in some of the products. They said consumers with the items are urged to throw them away or return them to the store where they were purchased. Producer Sierra has more about this. All the specifics on the morning's page at zradio.com. And if you've stayed overnight at any of our beaches lately, you know that our hotels, Airbnbs, condos, they all follow the rules to keep our sea turtles safe. Loggerhead, green, and leatherback sea turtles return to Volusia beaches each year to lay their eggs. The county yesterday set a brand new record, sea turtle nesting record. 1,517 sea turtle nests just this year.
1: Wow.
0: In Daytona Beach Shores, making this the most successful in the county's history. They expect the record to continue to grow until the end of nesting season on October 31st. Truly amazing, and we're grateful to the teams of people who help to protect these animals.
1: Are you actually able to see them as they're going out in the sand?
0: Well, they hatch in the middle of the night.
1: Uh-huh.
0: And so I've had an opportunity once in my life. One of them, the nest got stuck or something happened.
1: Uh-huh.
0: So I saw the rescue teams very, very early in the morning.
1: Uh-huh.
0: Help these little babies get back to the water. But usually it happens, they follow the moonlight.
1: Uh-huh.
0: Back to the water. And so normally you don't get a chance to see them hatch and go back to the water.
1: I would just like to see them just once. I'll get up in the middle of the night just to see them.
0: Oh, believe me, I have tried. Because they have the nest quarantined off, so
1: yeah,
0: you know where they're at.
1: Mm-hmm.
0: And so I walk by, like, oh, please let it be this moment. Hatch right now.
1: You know, we keep seeing these eagle cams that are out there. Why can't we get a turtle cam on the beach so we can watch?
0: That'd be great.
1: 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Hey, we got sunshine on the way today. Expect a high of 95 degrees, but it's going to feel like 104. And clear skies tonight, low 78. 77 currently in Ocala, and 78 in Orlando.
0: And here's a positive thought. 1 Timothy 6:12. Fight the good fight of the faith. Take hold of the eternal life to which you were called.

0: Z88.3. That's what it's all about right there. Love God, love people. Danny Gokey, Thursday morning, 6:43, and we are Ellis and Tyler.
1: Well, getting enough sleep is important. It's something I struggle with for sure, but I know I'm not alone in that. It's our checkup chat with our friend Dr. Curry from Advent Health Primary Care Plus. For those of us stuck, how do we get into a healthy sleep routine?
2: So the most important thing to know about sleep is routine. So assessing your routine, what are you doing? Are you staying up in the wee hours of the night? Are you overdoing it with the electronic devices, which is very popular this time? So that's the first step, and having a conversation with your primary care doctor if you're finding that you're not getting restful sleep.
1: When my mind is still busy with the day, it is harder for me to fall asleep and stay asleep.
2: Correct. Consensus is unwind about an hour before you plan to go to sleep. So avoid any stimulating things. That could be digital stimulating things. That could be stimulating foods such as caffeinated beverages or sugary drinks or watching a high impact intensity film, for example. Use the last hour to kind of decompress, remove stimulants. And then in your room, you don't want to have access to all of these stimulating things. So it has to be a cool, dark room, and reserve your bedroom for sleep. Try not to do extra activities during the evening hours in your bedroom. That way you can compartmentalize and decompress. Adults need at least 7 to 9 hours of sleep, and school-age children need 9 to 12 hours of sleep, and adolescents need 7 to 9. And so if you're not getting those reference amount of sleep, you ought to talk to your primary care doctor. A lot of important things happen during sleep. Restoration occurs, detoxification happens, memories, learning, and being deficient in sleep can lead to symptoms such as brain fog, trouble concentrating, daytime fatigue, and it can increase your risk of metabolic disorders. So it's really imperative that sleep is taken very seriously in our developing children and in our young adults and our aging adults.
1: Well, you know, with it being summer break, a lot of our kids have been staying up later, maybe even sleeping in more. Schedules are off. It can be tough to make that switch for the school year. What is your advice?
2: Yes, I really suggest wind downing 1 to 2 weeks prior to school starting to get those kids back reset in their routine.
1: If you want to have your own checkup chat with Advent Health Primary Care Plus, you can find them at primarycareplusnow.com. Thanks, Dr. Curry. We'll chat with you next week.
2: Thank you for having me.
3: I have a friend who had a beard for years, and one morning he decided to shave it off. After he did that, he went to wake up his little girl, who was still asleep. When he did, she looked at him and started crying. She said, "Oh, Daddy, put it back." He told me later that at that moment, if he could have, he would have put it back. Problem is that there are some things that are not easily put back. If you're in a place like that, it's called regret. And if you're a believer, cut it out. Maybe you aren't supposed to put it back. And by not being able to put it back, God is asking you to trust Him. Trusting God with things you can't fix. Great idea. I'm Steve Brown. You think about that. Share what you just heard with a friend. Go to youthinkaboutthat.com.
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0: All right, let's see how things are going for our commute this morning with Z88.3 Stress Saver Traffic. If you're running I-4, go for it. It is looking good in both directions. Not really seeing any problems at all. 408, Beachline, Greenway, Western Expressway, Turnpike, all looking fine. I-95 and I-75 is good, and Sunrail trains are on time. That's Z88.3, Stress Saver Traffic.
1: It is a great start to the day. Nice outside. We've got a high of 95 degrees. It'll warm up. That heat index, I'm making it feel much warmer than that, but our rain chances will be very low today.
0: Right now, 78 in Melbourne, 77 in Daytona, 77 in Ocala, and in Orlando, it's 78. Jeremy Camp, this is again on the Z.

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1: And if you're driving around Central Florida this morning, we're starting to see things slow down a little bit on I-4. If you're driving westbound, you're going to find there's a crash right as you're approaching State Road 44. And the right shoulder is where you're going to find that accident. Slowing things down a couple minutes. And then over on I-4 eastbound, you're starting to see some congestion from Osceola Parkway to 535. The toll roads are good. I-95 and I-75 are problem-free, and Sunrail trains are running on time. That's Z88.3's Stress Saver Traffic.
0: Well, every week there seems to be a new data breach. This time, it's Chick-fil-A. An internal data breach has potentially exposed the information from some Chick-fil-A's loyalty accounts. There was suspicious, unauthorized activity. Information access may have included customer names, email addresses, loyalty membership numbers, mobile pay numbers, QR codes, the last four digits of stored payment cards, and any Chick-fil-A credit on the account that they're on. They forced logouts for affected customers. So if that's you, it is something to keep in mind and just keep an eye on your account. Well, back to school is getting closer. I know for many of our teachers, it's pretty much here. The back to school tax-free holiday is going on now, where you can get school supplies, clothes, shoes, backpacks, and some computers tax-free. That's going on till August 20th. And if your family enjoys eating at Maple Street Biscuit Company, you may want to make plans to go soon. It's going to be changing up. Biscuit Belly has acquired Maple Street restaurants from Cracker Barrel, which I didn't even know they owned it. They're going to eventually be turning all of them into the Biscuit Belly brand. I haven't been to either one of those, so I don't know how much that changes the overall menu.
1: Man, I have driven past that place, the one in Winter Garden and the one in Oviedo, and it just looks incredible between all the different biscuit sandwiches, the chicken and waffles look great. I need to run over there. You know what? I got some free time at lunch today. I think I know where I'm going. Your Z88.3 Z-Land forecast. Get set for some sun today and some showers possible. Just a slight chance high today, making it up to 95 degrees. Tonight, clear and 78. It is 77 in Melbourne, 78 in Orlando.
0: And here's a positive thought. Psalm 34:8. Taste and see that the Lord is good. Blessed is the one who takes refuge in him.
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0: Z88.3. That is Gyra Maverick City Music. Hey, good morning. 7:14. Welcome to Thursday. And we are Ellis and Tyler.
1: It's summer break, and it's been fun to hang out with different families and kids over the summer. Our friend Luke stopped by the studio with his sister and his mama. All right, Luke, how old are you?
2: 11.
0: Did you do anything cool this summer?
2: Yes. We went to the beach.
1: Yes!
0: Nice! Oh, I'm surprised you didn't see Tyler there.
1: Well, his mom had said that this was a big part of their summer that they've been looking forward to is coming to the Z studio.
0: Really?
1: Yeah.
0: Wow. I guess that is a low budget option that works.
1: Anything that you want to ask Ellis since you're here in front of him, this is your moment to ask Ellis anything.
2: What's as big as an elephant but weighs nothing?
0: What is as big as an elephant but weighs nothing? I don't know. What?
2: It's shadow.
0: Good job, Luke. I've never heard that. Great.
1: Keep listening because Ellis is going to use it later and pretend like it was his.
0: Hey, everybody, I've got some original material.
1: Well, we hope you enjoy the rest of your tour of the Z. Thanks for coming by.
2: You're welcome.
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1: 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We're Ellis and Tyler.
0: Oh, I got a question for you.
1: Yeah.
0: What is as big as an elephant but weighs nothing?
1: Don't steal Luke's joke. His grandparents are still listening. It's too soon.
0: I'll wait till next hour. Your Z88.3's Stress Saver Traffic. If you're on I-4 this morning, not too bad, but we do have a crash on westbound I-4 approaching State Road 44. The right shoulder is where you're going to find it. Then over on I-4 eastbound, you're on your brakes from Osceola Parkway to 535. That's a 12-minute run. 408 looks great. Beachline is fine. 417 is keen. And 429 is fine. I-95, I-75 up to speed. And that's Z88.3 Stress Saver Driving.
1: Sunshine and beautiful. It's such a pretty start to the day. We're still in the upper 70s for most of Central Florida. We're heating up 95 degrees, heat index 104. Today, really not seeing a lot of rain in our forecast. Low tonight of 78.
0: 77 with sunshine in Melbourne, 77 in Daytona, 77 in Ocala, and 78 in Orlando. 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

0: I'm Tracy Leak from Z88.3. When things start to feel like they're spinning out of control, maybe your first reaction is to panic or worry. Then you hear a song on your Z and you can exhale.
1: My life has literally been chaos recently, and it helps so much. 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It's something that is priceless.
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0: 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Good morning. I'm Ellis. She's Tyler.
1: Hi.
0: And this is Megan Woods. I believe you.
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0: 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Good morning. We're Ellis and Tyler.
1: And let's see how things are looking for the drive with Z88.3 Stress Saver Traffic. Not too bad this morning, but we do have a crash on westbound I-4 approaching State Road 44. That accident on the right shoulder. Over on I-4 eastbound, you're kind of slow. Osceola Parkway to 535, about 12 minutes to make that run. And we're dealing with a crash in Howie in the Hills. Northbound US 27, right at the turnpike. That accident has two lanes blocked. And SunRail looking good with all trains on time. That's Z88.3 Stress Saver Traffic.
0: If you're looking for work, it can help to know who in town is even hiring. Today, there's a job fair where there's going to be a lot of employers all in the same room, some of them even doing those on-the-spot interviews. 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And with things costing just a little bit more these days, it's nice to save the family money when you can. 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So you can go to ClassPass, use their credits to book one, two, sometimes up to four tickets to places like Kennedy Space Center, Legoland, the Georgia Aquarium, different places for your family to enjoy this summer.
1: Oh, man. Well, I guess if you think about it, for a lot of the attractions, you're doing a lot of walking anyway, so it kind of is like a workout.
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1: Your Z88.3 Z-Land forecast. Sunshine today, high topping out right about 95 degrees. But with that heat index, it's going to feel like 104. And then clear tonight, low 78. It is 77 currently in Daytona. Sunshine, 78 in Orlando.
0: And here's a positive thought. Proverbs 15:1, a gentle answer turns away wrath.

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Morning. We are Ellis and Tyler. Going to see sunshine today. Enjoy it. Going to be hot, though. High 95.

0: 88.3 Terry and Testimony. 745, we're Ellis and Tyler.
1: And it is always so good when we get to see one of our Central Florida sports teams do really well. And we have to say a big congratulations this morning to the Lake Mary girls softball team. They won the Southeast Little League Championship. And now they advance to the Little League Softball World Series in Greenville, North Carolina, starting August 2nd.
0: These are the girls that, you know, turned heads last season,
1: yes,
0: too, right? I love it.
1: So this is really cool. They're going to play in a series with 12 of the best teams in the world. What an honor this has got to be for them. All the games are going to be on TV. We'll be able to see them on ESPN and ESPN2. But what a run if you think about it. First, the boys back in 2024 took the World Series. For the first time, a team from Florida won the Little League World Series. And now we got the girls in it.
0: Those teams continue to do well. I'll tell you, my daughter played softball for many years, and that was always the dream, but no one actually gets there, you know? And so it's been cool to really cheer for Lake Mary these past couple of seasons.
1: So what is going on in Lake Mary? Is it exceptional players?
0: Yes.
1: Is it incredible coaching?
0: Yes.
1: Is it something in the water?
0: I think it's the other two.
2: Hi, this is Pastor Joel Hunter with an important reminder. Our work for God is not about saving ourselves. A younger man was applying for a job as an usher at a movie theater. The manager asked him, "What would you do if a fire broke out?" The young man answered, "Oh, don't worry about me. I'd get out okay." We miss the point if we think following Jesus is about making our lives better and safer. Being conformed to the image of Christ is about loving sacrificially. Jesus was speaking both about himself and us when he said in John 15:13, "Greater love has no one than this, to lay down one's life for one's friends." Our job here is to love and sacrifice for others in need. Let's go help somebody.
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1: All right, if you're leaving the house and wondering what I-4 is looking like this morning, it's not too bad. You're going to find it's a little slow. I-4 eastbound, Osceola Parkway to 535 is about a 12-minute run. Then over on I-4 westbound, Orange City to DeBary-Deltona will cost you 11 minutes. Over the bridge, you're fine, but 46A to Lake Mary Boulevard is about 8 minutes. Tap the brakes downtown as well. The toll roads, they're in pretty decent shape overall. I-95 and I-75 looking good. And we are dealing with a wreck on northbound 436 right at Ash Circle in Seminole County. Two right lanes are blocked. And finally, there's a wreck this morning in Howie in the Hills. Northbound 27 at the turnpike. One lane is blocked. SunRail on time. And that's Z88.3 Stress Saver Traffic.
0: Sunshine and beautiful weather. We've got a high this afternoon of 95 degrees at Heat Index in the triple digits. Not seeing much chance for rain today either.
1: Right now we got 77 in Melbourne, 77 in Daytona, sunshine, 77 in Ocala, and 78 in Orlando. Jamie McDonald now left it in the river.

0: McDonald, 7:52. Welcome to Thursday with Ellis and Tyler. It is July 23rd, and some of our friends are going to have a celebration today.
1: Happy birthday to Fidel, 13. Felicia, 60. Caden turned 7.
0: Beverly turning 90 today. Happy 59th to Desmond, and Ezra turns 5.
1: Sharan, 66. And Kovu turns 2 today.
0: And a big happy anniversary to Marty and Betty. Today, they're celebrating 38 years together. Wow. Congratulations.
1: And happy birthday and anniversary from Aquatica Orlando. Right now, we have 4 tickets and a parking pass where you can go enjoy their slides.
2: Lazy River? 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

0: Z88.3, good morning. It's Alice and Tyler, and who's this?
1: Good morning. My name is Milda.
2: You did it, honey. You're our big winner.
1: No, I can't believe it. You did too?
0: Well, believe it. We're going to get you 4 tickets and a parking pass to Aquatica, plus 4 tickets that you and the family can check out their neon splash party, Aquaglow.
1: God is great. God is great. Thank you. Thank you so much. I'm going to do it today.
2: You did it. Well, God bless you. Thanks for listening to the Z.
1: Thank you.
0: All right, let's see how things are looking on the highways with Z88.3 Stress Saver Traffic. We have 2 different accidents that are near each other on I-4 westbound. The first one you'll come across as you're approaching Orange City on I-4 westbound. It's on the left shoulder. The next one is just down the road on westbound I-4, just past Orange City. That also on the left shoulder. If you're on I-4 eastbound, you're going to be a little slow. Osceola Parkway to 535. And as you pass through downtown, you're tapping your brakes. Toll roads not too bad this morning. I-95 and I-75 in decent shape. And in Castleberry, there is a wreck on 436 northbound at Ash Circle. 2 right lanes blocked. You might want to take Lake Howell instead. And SunRail, all of our trains on time. That's Z88.3 Stress Saver Traffic.
2: Tropical storm Bertha made landfall yesterday, moved ashore in St. Bernard Parish, Louisiana, real close to New Orleans, with about 45 mile per hour winds. Those communities are now dealing with significant flooding. The system has already moved back into the Gulf. It's still a tropical storm and is now headed to the Texas coast. Could make another landfall later today. Slight chance it could strengthen, and so we've just been praying for all of those areas affected by the storm. We were talking earlier, East Texas has already dealt with so much flooding lately. The last thing they need is a tropical storm coming their way. And so I know that our prayers for them would mean a lot. If you have kids that enjoy those fruit pouches, I actually enjoy those too. We wanted to make sure you heard about a recall. Pumpkin Tree Peter Rabbit Organics, the banana and strawberry flavor 4-ounce pouches, were recalled due to the potential of plastic in some of the products. These were sold at Kroger, Target. Consumers with the items, they said, are urged to throw them away or return them to the store. Producer Sierra has more about this on the morning's page if you need it at zradio.com. And if you've stayed overnight at any of our beaches lately, you know our hotels, Airbnbs, condos, they all follow the rules to keep our sea turtles safe. Loggerhead, green, and leatherback sea turtles return to Volusia beaches each year to lay their eggs. The county yesterday set a new sea turtle nesting record. Officials recorded 1,517 sea turtle nests.
0: Wow.
2: For this 2026 season, right in Daytona Beach shores, making this the most successful in the county's history. They expect the record to continue to grow until the end of nesting season on October 31st. It's just truly amazing, and we are grateful to the teams of people who helped to protect these animals.
0: I guess it's worthwhile to keep those lights off right there along the shore. Your Z88.3 Z-Land forecast. Get set for some sunshine today. Hopefully the sun in the sky doesn't mess with the turtles and they start going up.
2: Mm-mm.
0: No? Don't work that way? High today, right about 95. Heat index 104. And then tonight, clear, low about 70. 80 currently in Daytona. 80 in Orlando.
2: And here's a positive thought. Psalm 34:8, taste and see that the Lord is good. Blessed is the one who takes refuge in him.
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0: One minute, life is sunshine and beach waves.
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0: Z88.3. That's Mercy Me and Make It Well. We're Ellis and Tyler.
1: And it's hard to believe that Christmas is, 5 months away.
0: But is it hard to believe?
1: No, I guess not. But we're celebrating it now. It's Christmas in July, and it is all happening this Saturday with our friends, Shadow and Grace.
0: They're from the afternoon show here at the Z, and if you've ever heard them talk about this, they've been doing this for a few years, celebrating Christmas in July. It could be 95 degrees
1: out.
0: Doesn't
1: matter.
0: But it's going to be all Christmas this Saturday at Secret Lake Park, the Grand Pavilion. We're meeting up. It's right on Triple Lake Drive. We'd love for you to stop by, not just to have fun, but this is an opportunity for your family to help some kids around the world.
1: Right. It's Operation Christmas Child Shoebox. They invite you to bring a shoebox filled with gifts for kids. 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Bojangles will be there with chicken biscuits. You can get yourself some Quigley coffee, and your kids can get some Kelly's homemade ice cream.
0: If you've never put together an Operation Christmas Child shoebox and you're wondering what that even is, it's easy to do. And this is something, my kids started this when they were little. 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And what that does in their heart is so special. And so, love for you to be a part of it for so many reasons. 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
1: All right, let's check our drive with Z88.3 Stress Saver Traffic. I-4 westbound. We've got two accidents. One of them on I-4 westbound is as you're approaching Orange City. It's on the left shoulder. And then the other one is just past Orange City. It's also on the left shoulder. So just be prepared for a little bit of a slowdown. Getting from Orange City to DeBerry Deltona is about 11 minutes right now. I-4 eastbound, you're going to have a little bit of a slowdown, 429 to 417 in Celebration. You're back on your brakes, Osceola Parkway to 535. And as you pass through downtown, yeah, a little bit of a delay, but nothing major. 408 eastbound, we got a crash as you're approaching I-4. Two right lanes are blocked. In Castleberry, 436 headed northbound, we got a wreck right by Ash Circle. Two right lanes are blocked. Your best alternate, Lake Howell Road. And 1792 northbound has a broken down car at the Oaks Boulevard. Left lane blocked. Sunrail on time. That's Z88.3 Stress Saver Traffic.
0: Sunshine, gorgeous, lovely. We are going to start to heat up to that high of 95 degrees this afternoon, like it was yesterday, dealing with that heat index in the triple digits. Less of a chance for rain today. 78 is a low tonight, and then those rain chances back up for tomorrow afternoon.
1: It is 79 currently in Melbourne, 80 in Daytona, 79 in Ocala, and 80 in Orlando. I guess we could use the rain because some of our lakes and some of our ponds are getting really low. Mm-hmm. The one behind my house, it's basically turned into a mud hole.
0: Ugh.
1: Yeah, exactly. Here's Elevation Worship. It's Do It Again on Z88.3.

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1: All right, let's get where we're going with Z88.3, Stress Saver Traffic. No accidents to report on I-4. That's good news. But it is a little sluggish on I-4 eastbound from Osceola Parkway to 535. That's about a 12-minute run. Tap of the brakes downtown as well. I-4 westbound, Orange City to DeBary Deltona is an 11-minute run. Then County Road 46A to Pass Lake Mary is 11 minutes. If you're planning to take our toll roads, they're mostly in good shape, but we do have a wreck on 408 eastbound as you're approaching I-4. Right lane is blocked. You're looking at a 20-minute delay. And then there's a wreck in Castleberry on northbound 436 at Ash Circle. Right lane blocked. If you want to skip that, head to Lake Howell. And in Kissimmee, we've got a broken down car on northbound 1792 at the Oaks. Left lane is blocked. You might want to take old Tampa Highway. That's Z88.3 Stress Saver Traffic.
0: Every week there seems to be a new data breach. This time it's Chick-fil-A. Nope. An internal data breach has potentially exposed the information from some Chick-fil-A loyalty accounts. There was suspicious unauthorized information access may have included customer names, email addresses, loyalty membership numbers, mobile pay numbers, QR codes, last four digits of stored payment cards, and any Chick-fil-A credit on the account. They're on it. They forced logouts for affected customers. So if that's something that you see on your app when you go to log in, it is something to keep an eye on. Well, back to school is getting closer. I know for many teachers, it's pretty much here. The back to school tax-free holiday is going on now, where you can get the school supplies, clothes, shoes, backpacks, and some computers tax-free. That is going to go on until August 29th. And if your family enjoys eating at Maple Street Biscuit Company, you may want to make plans to go soon. It's going to be changing up. Biscuit Belly has acquired Maple Street Restaurants from Crackle Barrel, which I didn't know that Crackle Barrel owned that. It's going to be eventually turning all of those Maple Street locations into a Biscuit Belly, which I've never been there before. So no telling how much it's going to change the overall menu.
1: I can't believe that this place is right near your house and you haven't been there to check out their retro biscuit plate or their biscuits and gravy or their chicken tenders and biscuits. How have you never been?
0: I don't know. I guess I need to go. Especially before they change it up.
1: Yeah. If you see me driving around your neighborhood today, I'm not stalking you.
0: Yeah.
1: I'm getting some biscuits. Your Z88.3. What?
0: Nothing.
1: We're looking at some sunshine today. It goes well with biscuits. High right about 95 degrees. And a heat index of 104. Right now, 79 in Melbourne, 80 in Orlando.
0: And here's a positive thought. Proverbs 15:1, a gentle answer turns away wrath.

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Z88.3. Hey, good morning. It is 8:41 and welcome to Thursday. Lauren Daigle. Thank God I do. I've seen

0: Z88.3. Oh, love that song. Thank God I do. That's Lauren Daigle. It is 8:45, and we are Ellis and Tyler.
1: It's been really exciting for us to welcome our kid interns to the Z88.3 studio, and today we introduce to you Miss Natalie. Thanks for joining us.
2: Thanks for having me.
1: Of course. Ellis, I don't know if you know this, but Natalie is celebrating double digits.
0: All right.
1: 10 years old, and that's so special. Even as old as Miss Tyler is, I remember being 9, turning 10, and that being a really big milestone. How are you feeling about it?
2: Old.
1: Yeah.
0: Wow, wait till 40 gets here.
1: Is there anything while you're 10 that you want to accomplish?
2: Not yet, but when I turn 16.
1: Ooh, what do you want to do when you're 16?
2: Drive a car.
0: All right, there you are. That's the goal.
1: You know, some kids are waiting. I got my driver's license the day I turned 16.
0: Really?
1: I did, but then my kids wanted to wait a little bit. So
0: I didn't get mine until I was 23.
1: Really?
0: Yeah.
1: Okay.
0: Yeah.
1: So, yeah. Natalie's face was like, I'm not waiting. I'm 23. Well, we're thankful that you're here. We hope you have a great birthday celebration. Natalie will be here all hour as our kid intern, so keep listening to hear her on the Z.
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0: All right, let's check the drive with Z88.3's Dress Saver Traffic. I-4 westbound dealing with a wreck just past 1792 in Sanford. That accident is on the right shoulder, causing a little bit of a slowdown. Over on I-4 eastbound, you're going to be on your brakes, Osceola Parkway to 535. The toll roads, we are dealing with a problem on 408 headed eastbound. As you're approaching I-4, the right lane is blocked, and it's causing a 20-minute delay. In Castleberry, northbound 436 has a fender bender at Ash Circle. Two right lanes are blocked. Lake Howell may be the way to go. In Kissimmee, northbound 1792 at the Oaks Boulevard has the left lane blocked. Consider Old Tampa Highway as your alternate. And in Haines City, a car fire on northbound US 27 just past Old Polk City Road has two right lanes blocked. So consider 1792. Sunrail on time. That's Z88.3 Stress Saver Traffic.
1: Sunshine and a great start to the day. We heat up to 95 this afternoon. That heat index in the triple digits. Really not a big chance for rain today.
0: Currently 79 in Melbourne, 80 in Daytona, 79 in Ocala, and 80 in Orlando. Taryn Wells, God's Not Done With You on the Z.

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1: All right, let's see how things are looking on the roads around town with Z88.3 Stress Saver Traffic. All right, if you're planning to make a run on I-4 westbound, be prepared for a little bit of a slowdown because of a crash. You're going to find that wreck on westbound I-4 just past 1792 in Sanford. It's on the right shoulder. Then I-4 eastbound is going to be a little slow. Osceola Parkway to 535. That's about a 12-minute run. And when you get to Darrell Carter Parkway, more brake lights till you clear Sand Lake. That's about an 11-minute run. As far as the toll roads go, there's a crash on the Turnpike northbound on the off-ramp to I-4. The off-ramp left lane is blocked. Also a wreck on eastbound 408 as you're approaching I-4 has the right lane blocked. That's a 20-minute run. In Castleberry, 436 northbound has a fender bender at Ash Circle. Two right lanes blocked. Lake Howell Road is the best way to go. And then there's a wreck on westbound 46A at I-4. The left lane is blocked. A broken down car in Kissimmee is causing some issues on 1792 northbound at Oaks Boulevard. So since the left lane is blocked and it's backed up a bit, you might want to take Old Tampa Highway. Finally, in Polk County, got a car fire in Haines City that's affecting northbound 27 just past Old Polk City Road. Two right lanes are blocked. You might want to consider 1792. Sunrail looks good. And that's Z88.3, Stress Saver Traffic.
0: If you're looking for work, it really does help to know who in town is even hiring. And today, you can do that. There's a big job fair that's going on at the Embassy Suites Hilton Orlando. It's right on International Drive. 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They're now expanding to include tickets for popular attractions like zoos, aquariums, theme parks. You can use your ClassPass credits to book one, two, up to four tickets to places like Kennedy Space Center, the Georgia Aquarium, which I love, Legoland, and many other places. They say it's really, they're responding to that growing demand for experiences beyond fitness.
1: Wow, I think I'd like one of these class passes. Maybe I need to get some class pass cash. See, I kind of made it rhyme.
0: Yeah, that's good. That's good.
1: I can do it again if you like.
0: Maybe with the weather.
1: 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We're looking at sunshine today, right about 95 degrees. Heat index today, making it up to 104. Right now, 84 in Melbourne, 84 in Orlando.
2: I'm Natalie, the kid intern today, and here's a positive thought. 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
1: And we've spent the last couple of days keeping our eyes on Tropical Storm Bertha. It made landfall yesterday, right near New Orleans. And it crossed a little bit of New Orleans, went back into the Gulf. And it's still in the Gulf, making a beeline towards Texas. Storm currently has winds of 45 miles an hour. There is a possibility it could strengthen a little bit before it makes landfall. But they say it can make landfall anywhere from just north of Houston and Galveston right on down to Corpus Christi. And if you've paid attention to anything going on in East Texas over the last several months, you know they've seen a lot of rain, they've been dealing with flooding, and the last thing they need is a storm like this coming through later today.
0: Yeah. Well, it's not even often we hear about a storm that makes landfall and then makes landfall again.
1: Right.
0: And so I think a lot of them were hoping that this thing would have just dissipated yesterday after the first landfall. Yeah, if you are... You know, if you could just be thinking about them and praying for them, the flash flooding is so dangerous, and those areas are already struggling. And so going to be a tough day for those along the coast in Texas. And we hope that Bertha starts to dissipate soon and gets out of here.
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3: I feel old when I'm putting personal information on an iPhone. 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You got a scroll. It's like you're spinning the wheel on The Price is Right.
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1: And checking our drive with Z88.3, Stress Saver Traffic. If you're on I-4 eastbound, you're going to find things a little slow, all due to a wreck on eastbound I-4 as you're approaching Lee Road. It's on the shoulder. And you're also going to find things a bit slow on eastbound I-4 from Osceola Parkway to 535, as well as Darrell Carter Parkway to Sand Lake Road. I-4 westbound has a wreck as well. As you're approaching Colonial Drive, two right lanes are blocked. Our toll roads, they're in pretty good shape this morning. I-95 and I-75 looking good. Got a wreck in Castleberry. Northbound 436 at Ash Circle, two right lanes blocked. Lake Howell may just be the way to go. And Sanford, westbound 46A at I-4. A wreck has the left lane blocked. Finally, in Kissimmee, got a stalled car on northbound 1792 at Oaks Boulevard. Left lane blocked. And you might want to take old Tampa Highway instead. That's Z88.3, Stress Saver Traffic.
0: Sunshine and gorgeous weather. We're looking at a high of 95 degrees, that heat index in the triple digits, and really not seeing rain in our forecast today. Is your choice ice cream today, or is it going to be the Italian ice?
1: I think I'm going to do both. I'm going to do a gelati and have it all.
0: We're so glad Natalie is our kid intern for today. You got this.
5: Right now it's 79 in Melbourne and 78 in Orlando.
0: Great job.
1: Awesome.
0: Yes, Natalie. Here's Kane. It's Rise Up on the Z.

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Z88.3, 924. Welcome to Thursday, and Friday is so close. You can almost touch it.

0: 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That was a good pick-me-up.
1: Mm-hmm.
0: Elevation Rhythm, they're going to be in town later this year. That's called Washed. I can't tell you how many times I jumped to that song at Passion Camp last week. You got to jump when it's on.
1: Is this why you've been grabbing your knees this week, yeah, going, ow?
0: Yeah, a little bit sore. I'm glad that our intern, Natalie, is here, so I can take a little bit of breath, you know, catch my breath and take a little rest.
2: Ellis, do we have any delays on I-4?
1: Well, actually, we do. It all has to do with an accident on I-4 westbound as you're approaching Colonial. The right lane is blocked. Then I-4 westbound is going to be a little slow, 46A. To just past Lake Mary Boulevard, that's about 11 minutes. I-4 eastbound, you're going to be on your brakes Osceola Parkway to 535. That's a 12-minute run. And we're dealing with a wreck this morning on I-75 northbound, just past mile marker 365 in Irvine. The right shoulder is where you're going to find it. Castleberry. We got a wreck on northbound 436 at Ash Circle. Two right lanes are blocked. You might want to take Lake Howell instead. And by the way, every time I mention Lake Howell this morning, Tyler goes into her Lake Howell Eagles.
0: No, that's from Eastbrook Eagles.
1: Oh, Eastbrook Eagles near Lake Howell.
0: Lake Howell Silverhawks. It's a different bird.
1: I can't keep track of all of your elementary and middle school teams. I can't. Hey, if you're in Kissimmee this morning, we do have a stalled car on northbound 1792 at the Oaks Boulevard. Left lane is blocked. You might want to take Old Tampa Highway instead. Can you do the cheer maybe for the Cowboys with a K?
0: No.
1: Didn't think so. Sunrail on time. That's the 88.3 Stress Saver Traffic.
0: Tropical Storm Bertha made landfall yesterday, moved ashore in St. Bernard Parish, Louisiana, real close to New Orleans. 45-mile-per-hour winds. Those communities now dealing with the aftermath of the storm and so much flooding. The system has already moved back into the Gulf, still a tropical storm, now headed to the Texas coast and could make another landfall later today. A slight chance it could strengthen. And so we've been praying for all the areas affected by the storm. East Texas has already, we were talking earlier, dealt with so much flooding lately. I know they don't need any more rain right now. If you have kids that enjoy those fruit pouches, wanted to make sure that you heard about a recall. Pumpkin Tree Peter Rabbit Organics Banana and Strawberry 4-ounce pouches. A lot of them were sold at Kroger or Target. They're being recalled because there could be plastic in some of the products. They said consumers with the items urged to throw them out or return them to the store. If you want the more specifics on this, producer Sierra has that for you on the mornings page at zradio.com. And if you've stayed overnight at any of our beaches lately, you know our hotels, the Airbnbs, the condos, they all follow the rules, strict rules, to keep our sea turtles safe. Loggerhead, green, and leatherback sea turtles return to Volusia beaches each year to lay their eggs. And the county just announced yesterday a new sea turtle nesting record. Officials recorded their 1,517th sea turtle nest of 2026.
1: Wow.
0: Just in Daytona Beach Shores, making this the most successful in the county's history. They expect the record to continue to grow until the end of nesting season, which is the end of October. Truly just amazing. We're grateful for all the teams that work so hard to make sure those little turtles are safe.
1: So, is it okay?
0: No.
1: You don't even know what I'm going to say.
0: Okay, go ahead.
1: It might make perfect sense.
0: Go ahead.
1: Is it okay for me to walk down the beach with a flashlight during nesting season? Because I wouldn't want the turtles to follow me to my home. So is it okay to even use one?
0: I don't know. I'm going to go with no, but I don't know.
1: Okay. I would have invited you over if they followed me home.
0: I thought you were going to ask something like sitting at the nest or digging thing. I thought you were going to ask something more Ellis.
1: I'm writing that down so I can ask that tomorrow. Your Z88.3 Z-Land forecast. Sunshine today. High right about 95 degrees, but that heat index is getting up to 104. And then clear tonight, low around 78. It is 82 already in Ocala, 84 in Orlando.
0: And here's a positive thought. Psalm 34:8. Taste and see that the Lord is good. Blessed is the one who takes refuge in him.

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0: Z88.3 JJ Weeks Band. Let them see you. Morning. It is 9:57, and we are Ellis and Tyler.
1: This summer, we've been hanging out with our Z Kid interns, and today Natalie has crushed it.
0: Yeah.
1: She has done such a great job helping us out.
0: And Natalie, did you have a lot of fun being our kid intern today?
2: Yeah.
1: Was it easier than you thought or harder than you thought?
2: It's in the middle.
1: Yeah.
0: Okay.
1: I feel the same way. Some days are tougher than others.
0: I feel every day is a blast. I have so much fun no matter what's going on.
1: Well, thanks for hanging out with us. Now that you've been here at the Z, you're welcome to come back anytime.
2: Okay. Thank you.
0: And here's your mic drop moment.
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4: A lot of things about life are mysterious. Hello, I'm Chuck Swindoll. Every home has the mystery of the washing machine. You can put in 12 perfectly matched pairs of socks and pull out 8 socks, none of which seem to match anything. Add to that the mystery of traffic lanes. The mystery is that every lane you get into automatically slows down. There's no explanation, is there? Then there's the mystery of peanut butter and jelly spread on a slice of bread. One wag has said that whether your sandwich falls face down or face up is in direct proportion to the cost of the carpet. But it will fall. Ah, sweet mysteries of life.
1: 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We're Ellis and Tyler. How are things on the road?
0: Not too bad. If you're on I-4 eastbound, you're going to find things a little slow. 429 and 417 at Celebration. That's an 8-minute run. Osceola Parkway, more brake lights till you get past 535. That's 12 minutes. Now, if you're on I-4 westbound, we got a crash right as you're approaching Colonial Drive. The right lane is blocked. And then Orange City to DeBary, Deltona, and Volusia, about 11 minutes. Once you cross the bridge, you're okay. But once you get to 46A, it slows down again until you get past Lake Mary Boulevard. About 11 minutes to do that. 408 eastbound, there's a wreck approaching I-4. The right lane is blocked. In Sanford, westbound County Road 46A has a fender bender right at I-4. The left lane is blocked. And then finally, we got a stalled car in Kissimmee, northbound 1792 at the Oaks Boulevard. The left lane's blocked. Move to the right or head to Old Tampa Highway.
1: Boy, that road gets older and older every day.
0: 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Sunrail, all trains on time. That's Z88.3 Stress Saver Traffic.
1: I'm grateful. It's been such a nice start to the day. No rain to drive through this morning, and that's really going to be the story throughout the day. It's going to be drier for us and, of course, hot. We've got a high of 95 degrees. That heat index up to 105.
0: It is 86 with sunshine in Melbourne, 87 in Daytona, 84 in Ocala, and 87 in Orlando.
1: Elise is in next. Hope you have a great afternoon.
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0: 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Good morning. I'm Elise, and if you're had a few surprises this morning or you're just running late like I am, just a little behind, let's catch up together. 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

0: Hi, this is Pastor Joel Hunter with an important reminder. Our work for God is not about saving ourselves. A younger man was applying for a job as an usher at a movie theater. The manager asked him, "What would you do if a fire broke out?" The young man answered, "Oh, don't worry about me. I'd get out okay." We miss the point if we think following Jesus is about making our lives better and safer. Being conformed to the image of Christ is about loving sacrificially. Jesus was speaking both about himself and us when he said in John 15:13, "Greater love has no one than this, to lay down one's life for one's friends." Our job here is to love and sacrifice for others in need. Let's go help somebody.
1: Taking a look at your Z88.3 Stress Saver traffic. A little bit slow traffic on I-4 heading eastbound from Osceola Parkway to the 535. Westbound looks very good. No delays there. On the east-west expressway, Crystal Lake Drive to I-4, a few extra minutes. And Osceola County in Kissimmee, northbound US 1792 at the Oaks Boulevard. We have a left lane blocked with a disabled vehicle. If you need an alternate, you can use Old Tampa Highway, but this has just the left lane blocked. That's your Z88.3 Stress Saver traffic. Really nice start to the day, mostly clear skies. Of course, we're going to be hot and steamy. A high of 95 is expected. Going to feel about 10 degrees warmer than that with all the humidity. There's a light breeze. Tonight, mostly clear skies and an overnight low of 78. It's currently 86 in Melbourne, Daytona Beach, 87, 86 in Ocala, 87 in Orlando.
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0: As we near the 11 o'clock hour, we know that's usually checkout time for the hotel. So shout out to all the clerks that are working hard to ensure smooth process for thousands.
1: It's been a long year. It almost took me

school year planning help. The school calendars are out for 2026 to 2027. We'll talk about that in just a minute. Jeremy Rosato first.

Z88.3, just about 11 o'clock. I'm Elise. Thank you for making the Z part of your day. So I just saw it and I grabbed mine. One of the greatest assistants in planning life with kids, the 26-27 school year calendars. They are out. They're county by county, of course. I grabbed mine from News 13 because that's where I

release days, get the last appointment of the day. And it's also really great because right around November, December, the relatives start talking about spring break dates.

0: 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I hope that helps.
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0: 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Z88.3 Stress Saver Traffic, I-4 eastbound, a little slow for the 429 to the 417 celebration, and Osceola Parkway to the 535, take an extra 12 minutes. I-4 westbound looking good, just 5 minutes here and there. Parse Street's on-ramp to Colonial Drive and Daryl Carter Parkway to the 535. We have a little bit of a slowdown in Castleberry, southbound State Road 436 at Howell Branch Road, a right lane is blocked from that accident. And if you want to get around it, an alternate is Lake Howell Road. In Kissimmee, northbound US 1792 at the Oaks Boulevard, a left lane is blocked. And to get around that, an alternate could be Old Tampa Highway. That's your Z88.3 Stress Saver Traffic. As we continue to dry out, we're going to see a little less humidity, but it's staying very, very warm. 95 the high today. Should see more sun than clouds. Maybe a little bit of a southeast breeze. Heat index values, though, topping out around 105. Mostly clear skies, 78 the overnight low. And at 11:02, it's 87 in Melbourne, 89 in Daytona Beach and Ocala, and it's 89 in Orlando.
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0: Hi, I'm Tracy Leak from Z88.3. When things start to feel like they're spinning out of control, maybe your first reaction is to panic or worry. Then you hear a song on your Z and you can exhale.
1: My life has literally been chaos recently, and it helps so much. 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

0: 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Hi, my name is Elise, and today, nice day to get outside and enjoy it, right? Come August, though, well, it's going to be pretty, pretty warm, and you may about that time be ready for some AC. The 11th Annual Florida Kids and Family Expo, you could really treat your kids to something special by heading out there. It's happening at the Orange County Convention Center on August 22nd and 23rd, and I mean, this is exciting for kids. The petting zoo, the animal encounters, that's always a big one. I believe last year there was a camel there. That's a once-in-a-lifetime opportunity, it feels like. Princess makeovers, always fun, superhero meet and greets. There's the touch a truck. There's bounce houses. There's just so much to do. So if you want to get the details on that, maybe some early bird tickets, visit us at zradio.com.
1: I have a friend who had a beard for years, and one morning he decided to shave it off. After he did that, he went to wake up his little girl who was still asleep. When he did, she looked at him and started crying. She said, "Oh, Daddy, put it back." He told me later that at that moment, if he could have, he would have put it back. Problem is that there are some things that are not easily put back. If you're in a place like that, it's called regret. And if you're a believer, cut it out. Maybe you aren't supposed to put it back. And by not being able to put it back, God is asking you to trust Him. Trusting God with things you can't fix. Great idea. I'm Steve Brown. You think about that. Share what you just heard with a friend. Go to youthinkaboutthat.com.
0: All right, as you're getting around town, this is your Z88.3 Stress Saver Traffic. Things are looking good. I-4 eastbound, one slowdown, Osceola Parkway to the 535, just an extra 12 minutes. We do have an incident on eastbound Loma Ave, Fairbanks at 436 Cimarron. The left turn lane is blocked with some debris. In Castleberry, southbound State Road 436 at Howell Branch Road, the right lane is blocked because of an accident. Emergency vehicles are on scene and they are on the shoulder, so that delay may build just a little bit. Also, eastbound Loma Ave Fairbanks approaching Slavia Road, the left lane is blocked with an accident. In Kissimmee on northbound 1792, we have a disabled vehicle at the Oaks Boulevard in the left lane, and that lane is blocked. So if you want to get around that, Old Tampa Highway may help you out. That's your Z88.3 Stress Saver Traffic. Warming up fairly quickly today. Our high is expected to be 95, though it is going to feel a lot warmer than that. And the air is much drier. We have a nice breeze coming out of the east as well. It's light, but it's there. 95 the high today. Overnight low could be around 78 with mostly clear skies. So nice. Nice, warm, but nice evening. 87 currently in Melbourne, Daytona Beach, 89. Also, Ocala and Orlando, 89.
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It's a marathon, not a sprint. This is a great reminder. I like it when I'm frustrated. Here's Lloyd Nix.

0: 88.3 at 11:57. Hi, I'm Elise, and I don't have to tell you this, you know. We've been hitting some extreme temps lately. Like, today's high is going to be 95. It's going to feel even hotter than that. So, I mean, maybe your AC is like mine. You know it's on. It's running so hard, but I can't feel it. I keep looking at the thermostat, like, constantly, and then I'm scratching my head. 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
2: 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Okay, we better get a move on. 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
0: 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Your Z88.3 Stress Saver Traffic. An I-4 eastbound from the 429 to Celebration, 417 Celebration. That's going to slow you down by about 8 minutes. Osceola Parkway to the 535, that is a 12-minute delay. We have an accident on Florida's Turnpike. We are heading northbound, and as you're approaching I-75, you're going to see that it has the right lane blocked. And in Kissimmee, a disabled vehicle is northbound on 1792 at the Oaks Boulevard. The left lane there is blocked. That's your Z88.3 Stress Saver Traffic.
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0: It's just hot today. 95 is what the high is going to be. We're only at 90 right now, and I know with the heat index, it does feel hotter than that 90 degrees. So at this point, it's going to get hotter. There is a little bit of a southeast breeze. Hope that's helping for you. Clear skies are expected tonight with a low of 78. Right now, it is lunchtime at 87 in Melbourne, 90 in Daytona Beach, also 90 in Ocala and Orlando.
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1: What scares you? I'm Tyler McKenzie from Z88.3 Mornings, and there is so much around us that can bring us to a place of fear and anxiety. It's one of the reasons why I turned off the news a long time ago. Maybe you deal with the kind of fear like I do that keeps you up at night or gives you headaches. The trap is that we can easily think no one else goes through it. I'm the only one that struggles like this. That kind of isolation is dangerous. I loved hearing that the most searched, read, and bookmarked Bible verse on the YouVersion app, which is a great free Bible app, by the way, was Isaiah 41:10. So do not fear, for I am with you. Do not be dismayed, for I am your God. I will strengthen you and help you. I will uphold you with my righteous right hand. The most searched verse, because others are struggling with fear too. You are not alone. Let's cling to God's word and promises. He will uphold us with his righteous right hand.
0: Taking a look at your Z88.3 stress saver traffic, things look good. I-4 eastbound, Osceola Parkway to the 535, a typical 12-minute delay. If you're heading I-4 westbound, Parr Street's on-ramp to Colonial Drive, 5 minutes. Daryl Carter Parkway to the 535, 5 minutes. That's your Z88.3 stress saver traffic. Again, that humidity is going down. We're only at 52%, which is nice. Means less frizz. Anyway, partly cloudy skies today. A little wind from the east, just very slight. Our high today is going to reach 95. 78's the overnight low, and it should be pretty clear skies tonight. 87 currently in Melbourne. It's 90 in Daytona Beach and Ocala, and 90 in Orlando.
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0: 3. It is just nearly 1 o'clock. I'm Elise. And if I say the word meeting, you might cringe a little bit, right? But here's why. If you have one later today, Thursdays are different. And your management knows this. So I'm going to fill you in on it. Because you're going to go in and you're going to feel good about it. Step into that meeting with a cup of coffee, a relaxed and collaborative attitude, and you're pretty much likely to match your team's energy. Thursday afternoons are said to be the best for meetings, but especially when creativity is needed or a new project is announced. Because by Thursday, we're not all weighted down by the stress of, you know, the upcoming week. We're already 4 days in. So we always tend to be more open to creative risk and fresh perspectives. So enjoy your coffee and enjoy the collaborative energy that's going to be in that room. Have a great meeting as you coast towards the weekend.
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0: Looking pretty good on the roads. Your Z88.3 Stress Saver Traffic. We still have that typical delay on Osceola Parkway to the 535 on I-4 heading eastbound. It's just going to take you an extra 12 minutes. I-4 westbound, things are looking good. Delay, incident-free. I-75 southbound, mile marker 334 in Wildwood to mile marker 331. That's just a 3 mile stretch, going to take you an extra 10 minutes. On the turnpike heading northbound, just past 192, traffic is backed up from mile marker 245. The traffic is backed up to mile marker 243. The right shoulder is blocked from an accident. So far, that delay is only 10 minutes. That's your Z88.3 Stress Saver Traffic.
3: Sealand weather.
0: Sunshine, some clouds, very hot temps. Heat index values that seem to stay in the low triple digits. 95 is our high. A light southeast wind. Heat index at 105. Mostly clear tonight. 78 is the overnight low. I know it's hot. Stay hydrated. 88 Melbourne. Daytona Beach, you're at 90. 91 in Ocala. 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

0: Hi, I'm Tracy Leake from Z88.3. When things start to feel like they're spinning out of control, maybe your first reaction is to panic or worry. 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
1: My life has literally been chaos recently, and it helps so much. 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

0: 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Hi, I'm Elise. One of my most needed items, one of the greatest assistants in planning life with kids, it's out. The school's 26-27 year calendar. Don't forget to grab yours. I rely on these. There's a list of their days off, early release days when they're not early releasing, the teacher duty days. I mean, everything that you plan, pretty much, as the kids get back into school, you got to start planning around that. I grabbed mine from a news site this morning. That's what I saw first. You can grab yours on the website of your school's district. I also noticed it's good to have it very early in the year, because if you do what my family does, we do like a local staycation for spring break. You need to know those dates well ahead of time to get in.
1: I think there's a big difference between wise trust and blind trust.
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1: 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And I discovered, no, trust should be very conditional, you know, based on the choices of the other person. And sometimes distrust is the wisest choice to make. You know, look, we all make mistakes, and that's what grace is for. And, you know, I make mistakes, you make mistakes. But there's a big difference between a mistake where someone breaks your trust and it was a mistake that they broke it and they repent for it and, you know, they say they're sorry and then they commit to not doing that again. And they also want to walk through the repair process. There's a big difference between that I just described, a mistake, and a repeated pattern of behavior.
2: Hear more from Lisa Turkhurst today at FamilyMinute.org.
0: Z88.3, Stress Saver Traffic. Looking at eastbound I-4, just past Orange City, an accident has the right shoulder blocked. This will also take you a few minutes extra to get from Osceola Parkway to the 535. I-4 westbound seems to be moving along very nicely. Darrell Carter Parkway to the 535, maybe an extra 6 minutes. On I-95 heading southbound, there is an accident as you're approaching State Road 46 in Mims. This has the on-ramps left lane blocked. Northbound on the turnpike just past 192 at mile marker 245. An accident has the right shoulder blocked. Traffic is backed up to just past mile marker 243. That 2 mile stretch will take you about 10 minutes to get through. And a small delay on the turnpike heading southbound Osceola Parkway to past mile marker 247. That's an extra 8 minutes. That's your Z88.3 Stress Saver Traffic. The heat, that's the big story. Going to hit 95 today. We do have a heat index value at 105. So I know my car on the way home was reading about 103 yesterday. I'm expecting to see that again today. Mostly clear tonight. 78 is our overnight low. Should stay dry. Not seeing much rain activity. Currently 88 in Melbourne, it's 90 in Daytona Beach, 91 in Ocala, and 92 in Orlando.
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I love this song, reminding me that when there's chaos around and things don't feel right, that it's just God aligning the things according to His plan. Just be held.

0: 101.3. It's 1:58. Time for me to shift gears in just a few minutes. Shadow and Grace are coming in next, and I just want to remind you, because they're going to have some fun, at 4:10, we would love to say happy birthday to you with tickets to Aquatica. 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Wouldn't that be a great way to cool off? Next Chance to Win is coming up with Shadow and Grace at 4:10.
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0: It is 2 o'clock, and your Z88.3 stress saver traffic. Overall, everything is looking really good. If you're on I-4 heading eastbound, the right shoulder is blocked just past Central Parkway. Other than that, Osceola Parkway to the 535, that's a 12-minute delay. I-4 westbound looking good, but Kirkman Road to the 535, that's our biggest slowdown at a 24-minute delay. I-95 heading northbound past US 92 in Daytona. Both shoulders are blocked, so just use caution as you go by. Also northbound on 95 past Old Dixie Highway, the right shoulder is blocked at mile marker 280 from an accident. On the turnpike heading northbound, just past 192 at mile marker 245, we have an accident that has been moved to the shoulder and traffic is backed up just for a mile or two. That's your Z88.3 Stress Saver Traffic. Humidity keeps going down. There's not a lot of moisture in the air, so chances are very good. We are not going to see any kind of sprinkles happening. A good amount of sunshine today. High temperature can still get warmer. We're at 92 right now. We're expecting 95. Heat index value, 105. Mostly clear tonight. 78 is your overnight low. And it's 2 minutes past 2 o'clock and currently 89 degrees in Melbourne, 90 in Daytona Beach, 92 in Ocala, and 92 in Orlando. 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

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Florida's back-to-school tax holiday underway through August 20th.

0: Z88.3 227. So I have a question. How do you turn a bunch of adults into little kids? Bring them ice cream.
1: There you go.
0: Hey, it's Shadow and Grace.
1: Well, yesterday we were blessed. Our friend Connie came in, brought us some ice cream, and I think what made it even more special is we weren't expecting it.
0: I so agree with you on that. You know, I mean, my goodness, on a Thursday, right?
1: Mm-hmm.
0: That's a great idea. Maybe that's a good idea for all of us, and just bring some ice cream home tonight.
1: Okay.
2: This employee is a child of God, so make sure there's a family resemblance in everything you do.
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1: Z88.3, Stress Saver Traffic, I-4 eastbound at Central Parkway. Talking Altamont Springs, got the right shoulder blocked. Westbound I-4, slow from Kirkman to the Disney Springs exit. In Daytona, northbound I-95, the right shoulder blocked and traffic backed up to I-4. Also on I-95, northbound, got the right shoulder blocked at Old Dixie Highway. Sunrail's running on top. That is 88.3 Stress Saver Traffic.
0: Sunny and hot today. Really hot. High going to be around 95. Watch out for that heat index. If you need to be outdoors, just be aware, because the feel-like temp when you step outside, you'll feel it right away. Could get up to about 105 today.
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Z88.3, we're Shadow and Grace. Today we pray for those with diabetes. Heavenly Father, we lift up those who struggle daily with diabetes. 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In Jesus' name we pray. Amen.

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You know, we live in the best place on the planet. Palm trees, sunshine, and the soundtrack to your summer. 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

0: 98.3. 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Christmas is such a great season. 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Hey, we're Shadow and Grace, and this is why we get together for Christmas in July. 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
0: Z88.3, stress-safer traffic. And now have a crash eastbound on I-4. DeBerry Deltona exit. The off-ramp center lane's blocked. Also slow approaching Disney Springs. Westbound I-4 is slow at the Disney Springs exit. In Daytona now, northbound I-95 from I-4 to US 92. We've got delays. Got the right shoulder blocked. And northbound I-95 at Old Dixie Highway, the right shoulder's blocked. More problems on the 408. Eastbound on the 408, the off-ramp at Dean Road. Off-ramp left lanes are blocked. And southbound on Dean Road at the accident scene, all lanes are blocked. You can use the Econ Trail instead. One more accident, northbound on the Greenway, northbound on the 417 at Colonial. This one's off on the shoulder. That is 88.3 Stress Saver Traffic.
1: The rain returns tomorrow, but for today, it's going to be hot and sunny. High today, 95. Heat index going to get up to about 105. And that even is going to stay with us even towards sunset.
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Z88.3, stretch saver traffic. We have delays on I-4 westbound from Kirkman Road down to State Road 535, just under 25 minutes. I-95 northbound in Daytona from I-4 to US 92. Slow down, so right shoulder's blocked when you hit 92. Northbound on I-95 at Old Dixie Highway with the right shoulder blocked. There's a crash eastbound on the 408 on the off-ramp at Dean Road, and also southbound on Dean Road at the accident scene. All lanes are blocked. You can try the Econ Trail instead. That is 88.3 Stress Saver Traffic.

0: Z88.3. It's 327. We are Shadow and Grace, and we want to keep you up to date on this new cyclospora outbreak. Here's what we know right now. The FDA is investigating a new outbreak of the parasite, but they haven't identified the source yet.
1: Yeah, we're keeping an eye on this for you. But in the meantime, health experts are saying rinsing our fruits and vegetables, that may not even be enough. So if you buy something, and I do, that's already pre-washed, that may not be enough to get rid of this parasite. They say the best thing to do is just cook produce thoroughly. That's the only way to kill it. So we'll keep you posted because we want to learn more as well.
2: I was a little mean when I told my friend how much better my bike is than his. 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
3: Do you have a problem with boasting? 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The writer of Psalm 34 reminds us,
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0: Z88.3, stress saver traffic. When it comes to slowdowns on I-4, eastbound and westbound, we have them approaching the Disney Springs exit at State Road 535. Now, northbound I-95, Old Dixie Highway, the right shoulder blocked. There are delays. Eastbound on the 408, the off-ramp to Dean Road, left lanes are blocked. And all lanes are blocked at the accident scene southbound on Dean Road at the 408. Econ Trail will be your alternate. That is Z88.3, stress saver traffic.
1: If you have to be outdoors for any amount of time today, just be aware the heat index is going to get up there to around 105. It's going to be mostly sunny or high today, going to be around 95. It is going to be a little breezy, but no mention of rain.
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0: Hi, I'm Tracy Leake from Z88.3. When things start to feel like they're spinning out of control, maybe your first reaction is to panic or worry. Then you hear a song on your Z and you can exhale.
1: My life has literally been chaos recently, and it helps so much. 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It's something that is priceless.
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Only one accident. This one's north on I-95, just past Old Dixie Highway. It's got the right shoulder blocked. I-95 southbound, slow in Daytona, just past LPGA Boulevard. Aside from that, got some I-4 slowdowns eastbound at Celebration, again at 1792 in Sanford. Westbound I-4, 24 minutes from Kirkland to Disney Springs. Just learned of an accident eastbound I-4 at Celebration at the Greenway exit. The off-ramp right lane is blocked. That is 88.3, Stress Saver Traffic.

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0: 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It is 4 o'clock. You're hanging out with Shadow and Grace. 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
0: 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You get to eat cookies. You had me there. You get to make friends. That's good, too. And you listen to music, and you get paid for it.
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1: Z88.3, stress saver traffic. Got a crash on I-4 eastbound at Celebration. Off-ramp right lane blocked at the 417 exit. Again, that's I-4 eastbound. Northbound I-95 at Old Dixie Highway, we have a delay as the right shoulder's blocked. That is Z88.3, stress saver traffic.
0: 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Our high today going to be around 95. The heat index, watch out, because that could get up to about 105 today.
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1: 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And Kovu is 2.
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0: Shadow and Grace. Hi, who is this?
1: Hi, my name is Sandra.
0: Hi, honey. What you doing right now?
1: I am on my way home.
0: Oh, from work?
1: Yes, ma'am.
0: Oh, well, we got great news, so your drive will be even better.
2: You get a raise! No! You got the passes for Aquatica.
0: Okay, but hold on to that steering wheel, girl.
2: Wow.
0: Yeah, you got those four passes, a parking pass, and also four tickets to Aqua Glow.
1: Oh, my God, I'm so excited. I cannot wait to tell my daughter.
0: Oh, you guys have fun. Could you wish everybody a happy birthday?
1: Happy birthday, everyone.
2: Good job, Sandra. Z88.3, we're checking Stress Saver traffic. 11-minute backup eastbound on I-4 from the 429 to Celebration. It's at the Greenway. Westbound I-4 take you 15 minutes to get from 192 to State Road 429. Got the right shoulder block to 995 northbound at Old Dixie Highway. Southbound I-75 in Sumterville. Right shoulder blocked, mile marker 319. Northbound on the Western Beltway. That's northbound at West Road. We have an accident. That is Z88.3, Stress Saver Traffic.

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0: Z88.3. It is 4:31. It's Shadow and Grace. And I love to do this with Shadow. He doesn't know it's coming, but we need an update on the kids at Shadow's house.
1: The kids at my house.
0: He's got three kids and three grandkids, and then there's Shadow.
1: Then there's me.
0: Always something going on. What's the latest?
1: It's great.
0: Yeah?
1: I love it. If there's a hard part, it's at the kids. And kids are going to be kids.
0: Oh, yeah.
1: And they're at the ages, the 4-year-old, the 8-year-old, they're at the ages where they don't like to put things away after they play with them. And, you know, I know it's going to happen at that age, but every now and then they need reminders to clean up. And, you know, I kind of sort of leave that for my daughter to do most of the time.
0: Ooh. Why don't you help out with that?
1: I need to.
0: Yeah.
1: And you know what? Tonight, it's going to be an interesting night at the dinner table.
2: Hi, this is Pastor Joel Hunter with an important reminder. Our work for God is not about saving ourselves. A younger man was applying for a job as an usher at a movie theater. The manager asked him, "What would you do if a fire broke out?" The young man answered, "Oh, don't worry about me. I'd get out okay." We miss the point if we think following Jesus is about making our lives better and safer. Being conformed to the image of Christ is about loving sacrificially. Jesus was speaking both about himself and us when he said in John 15:13, "Greater love has no one than this, to lay down one's life for one's friends." Our job here is to love and sacrifice for others in need. Let's go help somebody.
1: The Z88.3, Stress Saver Traffic, an 11-minute backup, I-4 eastbound. State Road 429 to Celebration. It's a crash that is off on the shoulder. South on I-75, that earlier accident, Highway 484 in Bellevue. It's still there with the left shoulder block. Sunrail's running on schedule. That's Z88.3, Stress Saver Traffic.
0: Still going to be a hot afternoon for us. Look out for that heat index. Still going to be up there in triple digits. Now for tonight, it's going to be partly cloudy. Overnight low going to be around 75. For our Friday, it looks like we have a chance of rain again coming back in the afternoon, late in the afternoon. High tomorrow going to be around 95, a little on the windy side. The heat index still going to be hanging around. So watch out for that feel like temp. It could get up to 105.
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88.3, stress saver traffic, and 11-minute backup on I-4 eastbound from State Road 429 to the 417 at Celebration. Take you an extra 11 minutes. Northbound I-75 in Bellevue got the left shoulder block to Highway 484. Southbound I-75, same spot with the left shoulder block.

0: 88.3, it's 4:57. Shatter and Grace here with you. All right, imagine yourself at the drive-through window, fast food place.
1: Okay.
0: Grace, are you high maintenance when you're at the window?
1: I don't consider myself high maintenance. However, when you're ordering something at a fast food place, you want the order correct, and you want to make sure everything is in the bag.
0: Well, Burger King agrees, and that they now have a new, they call it the Whopper Guarantee. Here's what it says. If your burger isn't made the way you ordered it, they will remake it.
1: Whoa.
0: And send you home with a free Whopper for your next visit.
1: I love this. What an awesome idea.
0: Yeah.
1: Now, you really want to make me happy? Throw in that free crown.
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0: Z88.3, stress saver traffic, I-4 westbound, 25 men arrived. That's from 192 to County Road 532. Have an 11-minute backup eastbound I-4 from the 429 Celebration exit at the Greenway. And eastbound on the 408, a crash on the off-ramp at Hiawassee. The off-ramp right lane blocked. That's Z88.3, stress saver traffic.
1: Well, it's going to be partly cloudy tonight, and it's going to still be a little warm. Our low tonight going to be around 78. However, watch out because that heat index still going to be with us up until about sunset. It may be triple digits. Tomorrow, another hot day. High going to be around 95. The heat index, once again, around 105. But tomorrow, we do have about a 50% chance of some rain. Possible afternoon thunderstorms.
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is the 88.3 Stress Saver Traffic. Ooh, after 5 with an accident on I-4. That's what we got. Westbound I-4 at Sand Lake Road. That off-ramp is closed. Have to take the Kirkman Road off-ramp for now. Eastbound I-4 at Celebration. We've got an 11-minute delay. That accident off on the shoulder. Another accident eastbound on the 408 on the off-ramp to Hiawassee. And other than that, we're up to speed. That is 88.3 Stress Saver Traffic.

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0: 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Shadow and Grace here. We believe every night before you start dinner, the first thing we do is power off every phone in the house. This is Dinner Table Talk.
1: And as always, we start with the kids. Here's your question to ask Mom and Dad tonight. What was your favorite movie or TV show growing up?
0: I've got a bunch. But probably...
1: Yeah.
0: I was the Mary Tyler Moore Show.
1: Really?
0: Yeah. You know you're getting older when your favorite TV show is older than a lot of people that are listening.
1: That's the case. That's true. All right, so as a kid, I always wondered why adults kept drinking coffee after dinner. Now I'm the one reaching for another cup. Here's the good news. If you haven't heard, researchers are saying that, you know, up to 5 cups a day is safe for most adults. It may even help keep your digestive system healthy, which is a win-win. Thank you. So Mom and Dad, once again, knew what they were doing.
0: Didn't they always? Here's your verse for after dessert. Be kind and compassionate to one another, forgiving each other, just as in Christ God forgave you. From Ephesians 4:32.
1: Amen. That's Dinner Table Talk. Have a happy weekend, Eve.
2: 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I'm Tyler McKenzie from Z88.3 Mornings, and there is so much around us that can bring us to a place of fear and anxiety. It's one of the reasons why I turned off the news a long time ago. Maybe you deal with the kind of fear like I do that keeps you up at night or gives you headaches. The trap is that we can easily think no one else goes through it. I'm the only one that struggles like this. That kind of isolation is dangerous. I loved hearing that the most searched, read, and bookmarked Bible verse on the YouVersion app, which is a great free Bible app, by the way, was Isaiah 41:10. So do not fear, for I am with you. Do not be dismayed, for I am your God. I will strengthen you and help you. I will uphold you with my righteous right hand. The most searched verse, because others are struggling with fear too. You are not alone. Let's cling to God's word and promises. He will uphold us with his righteous right hand.
0: 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We got a lot of problems all of a sudden. I-4 eastbound at Celebration, an 11-minute backup. Also on I-4 eastbound at Colonial Drive. Just learned of another crash. This one's got the left lane blocked. I-4 westbound with an accident. The off-ramp closed at Sand Lake. You can exit instead at the Kirkman Road off-ramp. In Melbourne, southbound I-95 at 192, we've got an accident. Delays all the way back to Palm Bay Road. It slows southbound on the Greenway at Curry Ford. SunRail's running on time. That is 88.3 Stress Saver Traffic.
1: Watch out for the heat index. The triple-digit heat index is going to stick around till around sundown. Otherwise, tonight, it's going to be mostly clear. Overnight low going to be around 78. So Friday, another hot day. High is going to be around 95. Heat index, once again, up to 105. But tomorrow, we do have a good chance of some rain and possible thunderstorms late in the day.
0: In Melbourne, it's 88, 89 in Daytona Beach. Ocala, it's still 95. And it's 91 in Orlando.
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0: differently, and it helps so much. To hear that God is there for you is a reminder, and it really, I just flipped the radio on, and there you guys were, and songs speak to people. It's something that is priceless.
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Z88.3 with stress saver traffic. I-4 both directions with crashes. Eastbound I-4 Colonial got the left lane blocked. I-4 westbound, the off-ramp closed at Sand Lake. You can exit I-4 instead at Kirkman Road. In Melbourne, southbound I-95 from Palm Bay Road to 192. We've got slowdowns and the right shoulder also blocked. That's Z88.3 stress saver traffic.

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0: Z88.3. It's 557. Shadow along with Grace. I know we've got iPhones coming out, the new ones, in a month or two here.
1: I heard.
0: And I understand that Grace may be looking for a new phone. You've got an older phone, don't you? How old is that phone?
1: It is. How old is your phone? It's very old. My phone is so old.
0: Yeah?
1: It's a rotary phone.
0: Oh, hey now. She'll be here all week. Well, Apple's getting ready to roll out something called Apple Upgrade.
1: Okay.
0: It's actually a leasing agreement. You make monthly payments on your iPhone. You can also do this on the Apple Watch, the Mac, the iPad. And when your lease is over, you can either upgrade the phone, buy it outright, or keep using it.
1: Oh, wow.
0: What do you think?
1: Decisions. 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
0: Z88.3, Stress Saver Traffic. I-4 westbound, still with the off-ramp closed at Sand Lake Road. You can try Kirkland Road off-ramp for now. Eastbound I-4 at Colonial Drive, an accident has the left lane blocked. Got the right shoulder blocked in Melbourne. Southbound I-95 just past 192. Sunrail's running on time. That is Z88.3, Stress Saver Traffic.
1: Supposed to clear tonight. Our overnight low going to be around 78. If you plan to head out from now until sundown, just be aware that the heat index is still messing with us. Could be anywhere around 100 degrees. Now, on Friday, it's going to be pretty much like today, another hot day. High around 95. The heat index up there around 105. The only difference is there's a good chance of rain for tomorrow. 50% chance of some rain. Possible thunderstorms late in the afternoon towards sunset. So basically back to our summer season pattern.
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Time to take a look at Stress Saver traffic. I-4 eastbound, we've got a crash. That's coming up on Colonial Drive. The left lane there is blocked. Osceola Parkway to the 535, going to take you an extra 12 minutes. OBT to Colonial, that's a 10-minute ride. Same with State Road 46 to 1792, that's going to be 10 minutes. I-4 westbound, Kirkman Road to the 535, a 24-minute slowdown. Osceola Parkway to the 532, that's a 35-minute delay. I-95 southbound, we've got a crash right past 192 Melbourne. Traffic is backed up to approaching Palm Bay Road at mile marker 177. The right shoulder there is blocked. But that's it. That, my friend, is your Z88.3 Stress Saver Traffic.

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Buenas noches. And I got to take a second to congratulate the Lake Mary Little League 12U Girls All-Star Team. They won the Southeast Regional Championship for the second straight year, and they're headed back

0: out. And yeah, you too, Mom and Dad. Great job.
1: I have a friend who had a beard for years, and one morning he decided to shave it off. After he did that, he went to wake up his little girl, who was still asleep. When he did, she looked at him and started crying. She said, "Oh, Daddy, put it back." He told me later that at that moment, if he could have, he would have put it back. Problem is that there are some things that are not easily put back. If you're in a place like that, it's called regret. And if you're a believer, cut it out. Maybe you aren't supposed to put it back, and by not being able to put it back, God is asking you to trust Him. Trusting God with things you can't fix. Great idea. I'm Steve Brown. You think about that. Share what you just heard with a friend. Go to youthinkaboutthat.com.
0: 631 at Z88.3. We got a couple of issues to deal with Stress Saver traffic. Here you go, I-4 eastbound. We've got a crash that's coming up on Colonial Drive. The left lane is blocked. Also a crash eastbound I-4 approaching County Road 46A. The off-ramp left lane's blocked. Slow traffic, Osceola Parkway to the 535. That's going to be an extra 12 minutes. OBT to Colonial, a 10-minute tap of the brakes. State Road 46 to 1792, that's also going to take you an extra 10 minutes. I-4 westbound, Kirkman Road to the 535, that's 24 minutes. And Osceola Parkway to the 532, 35 minutes before you get up to speed. I-95 southbound, there's another crash right past 192 Melbourne. Traffic is backed up to approaching Palm Bay Road at mile marker 177. The right lane is blocked. But that's it. That, my friend, is your Z88.3 Stress Saver Traffic. Clear tonight, a low at 75 for tomorrow. Partly sunny, 30% chance of rain. High around 95, but it's going to feel like 105 with the humidity. Then tomorrow night, clear with a low at 76. Right now in Melbourne, 87, 88 in Daytona Beach, 95 in Ocala, 93 in Orlando.
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0: 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Let's take a look at Stress Saver traffic. Few things you need to know about. I-4 eastbound, there's a crash at Colonial Drive. The left lane is blocked. Slow from Osceola Parkway to the 535, a 12-minute delay. OBT to Colonial, well, that'll take you about an extra 10 minutes. State Road 46 to 1792, also a 10-minute slowdown. I-4 westbound, Kirkman Road to the 535. Tack on 24 minutes to your ride there. Osceola Parkway to the 532. That's going to be 35 minutes before you can get up to speed. And that's it. That, my friend, is your Z88.3 Stress Saver Traffic.
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0: 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Let's take a look at Stress Saver traffic and see what's going on. Just a few things. I-4 eastbound, Osceola Parkway to the 535 will take you 12 minutes. OBT to Colonial, a 10-minute tap of the brakes. State Road 46 to 1792, same thing. It's going to take you about 10 minutes to get up to speed there. And then I-4 westbound's a little messy. Kirkman Road to the 535, that's a 24-minute slowdown. Osceola Parkway to the 532, that's going to take you 35 minutes. But that's it. That, my friend, is your Z88.3 Stress Saver Traffic. All right, tonight's going to be clear, then becoming partly cloudy. We'll have a low at 75. Tomorrow, partly sunny, 30% chance of rain. We should hit the triple-digit heat indexes early in the morning. Remember that. High around 95, but it'll feel like 105. Then tomorrow night, things cool off a little bit. Clear, low at 76. Right now, in Melbourne, it's 86. Daytona Beach, 86. 91 in Ocala, 89 in Orlando.
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0: 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Buenas noches, I'm Paco, and this week is National Drowning Prevention Week. And that reminds us that a few simple precautions can make a life-saving difference around the water. So whether you're spending time at the pool, the beach, the lake, you know, wherever, at a friend's house, it's a great chance to make water safety a family priority. And it's easy to put off swim lessons or let them slide when life gets busy, but helping kids feel confident in the water is so important. Keeps them safe too. We put our two youngest in lessons early on. I think it was called Sharks and Minnows. Anyway, early swim lessons, active adult supervision, secure pool fencing, and proper fitted life jackets all are going to help create safer experiences around the water. So this week is a great time to share these reminders and help keep our families and communities safe. And have fun.
1: A lot of things about life are mysterious. Hello, I'm Chuck Swindoll. Every home has the mystery of the washing machine. You can put in 12 perfectly matched pairs of socks and pull out 8 socks, none of which seem to match anything. Add to that the mystery of traffic lanes. The mystery is that every lane you get into automatically slows down. There's no explanation, is there? Then there's the mystery of peanut butter and jelly spread on a slice of bread. One wag has said that whether your sandwich falls face down or face up is in direct proportion to the cost of the carpet. But it will fall. Ah, sweet mysteries of life.
0: 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Just a couple of things to deal with. I-4 westbound, Kirkman Road to the 535. That'll slow you down by 18 minutes. Osceola Parkway to the 532. That's a 29-minute ride. But that's it. That, my friend, is your Z88.3 Stress Saver traffic. Going to be clear tonight, then becoming partly cloudy. We're looking at a low about 75. Then tomorrow, partly sunny, 30% chance of rain. We're going to have triple-digit heat indexes early in the morning, and then it'll get up to 95 but feel like 105. Tomorrow night, clear with a low at 76. Right now in Melbourne and Daytona Beach, 85. It's 90 in Ocala and Orlando.
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It's going to be from 10 in the morning to 1 in the afternoon Saturday with Shadow and Grace hosting, all kinds of fun stuff going on, and it's all for a good cause. 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

Z88.3. It's 8 o'clock. How you doing on Paco? Buenas noches. Hey, I don't know that you know this, but if you're planning a family outing, it can get expensive. So finding new ways to save money is always a great thing. Listen to this. There's a thing called ClassPass. It's an app that they use for fitness classes and spa appointments. Now, they're getting into tickets for popular attractions like zoos, aquariums, theme parks. And families can now use ClassPass credits to book 1, 2, or 4 tickets to places including Kennedy Space Center, Legoland, and a bunch of other places. And the company says it's responding to growing demand for experiences that are more than just fitness. So in addition to gyms and wellness services, they now offer movies, live events, family attractions, and that gives members more ways to use their credits. So if you're planning...